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0: 1.1 Sangha, Sadai Rewarded.
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2: Himsa goal! Harek World Cup chai, yo World Cup ni garo celebrate! 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

0: Wait, how old is the new hire?
1: I don't know, but he literally uses Excel.
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3: Yes, first day.
2: Sixth floor. The team is quite dynamic.
4: You're the new hire?
3: 10 years in the industry, different company.
4: Which tools do you use?
3: Excel, PowerPoint, the usual.
4: Right. Welcome. Anderson Analysis. Full deck, client ready by Friday. Michael, what's your approach to client analysis?
3: I start with the data, build the model, cross-reference.
4: How long does that take you?
3: 3 days for something thorough.
4: Diana, how long for you?
5: 4 hours.
4: We'll talk after the meeting. I'm going to be honest with you.
3: Please.
4: Your experience is real, but the way you work is 10 years behind. AI tools, this team operates differently. Automation, speed.
3: I can learn.
4: You have 2 weeks to show me. I'd hate to let someone with your background go, but I will.
6: First week? That obvious?
7: I've seen that look before. Caroline gave you the 2-week speech.
3: Was I that loud?
7: Walls are thin.
3: 10 years of experience and I'm 3 times slower than a 30-year-old.
7: Not slower. Different tools.
3: Same thing.
7: No, it's not. I was exactly where you are 2 years ago. Same speech from Caroline, same feeling.
4: Nation, speed.
3: I can learn.
4: You have 2 weeks to show me. I'd hate to let someone with your background go. But I will.
6: First week? That obvious?

0: 28 days, 15 minutes a day. My output tripled. Caroline hasn't mentioned the two-week speech since.
1: You're still here.
2: I'm still here. You have 10 years they don't have. Add the right tools. Nobody in that room touches you.

0: This is the Henderson analysis. Who built this?
1: I did.
0: When?
1: Yesterday. 3 hours.
0: This is the best client deck I've seen this quarter. Stay after the meeting.
2: 3 days became 3 hours.
1: Right tool for each task. AI certificate program. 28 days.
0: You taught yourself.
1: 15 minutes a day.
0: 10 years of experience. And now the right tools.
1: Exactly.
0: Whitfield account. Senior lead. Starting Monday. I almost made a mistake letting you go.
3: I know.
0: Whitford account. Senior lead.
1: Yes.
0: How?
1: AI certificate.

So I'm writing an essay on cats. Cats in art history. I'm an art history major, and this final is due on Friday. Same day, I'm going on a road trip with my best friend Gabby. Luckily, I write with Grammarly. What once took me hours now takes minutes. So I can focus on what matters most, my voice. We begin in ancient Egypt, and then...